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2: Good evening. I'm WFXR meteorologist Kara Thompson from the Pinpoint Weather Center with your latest Southwest Virginia forecast. Showers and storms are expected for the evening, with severe storms possible. Temperatures will fall into the lower 60s. Showers will taper off during the morning. Clouds will decrease as afternoon temperatures rise into the upper 70s. For your full weather forecast, watch WFXR News.
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Don't you want to go to 1999? No, Prince, I've already been there and I lived through Y2K too. That was a thing. It certainly was. But we made it through that. Here's Neil Young. It's Keith Stevens. Welcome to the show.

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1: Good evening. I'm WFXR meteorologist Kara Thompson from the Pinpoint Weather Center with your latest Southwest Virginia forecast. Showers and storms are expected for the evening, with severe storms possible. Temperatures will fall into the lower 60s. Showers will taper off during the morning. Clouds will decrease as afternoon temperatures rise into the upper 70s. For your full weather forecast, watch WFXR News.
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0: ZZ Top, just give me all your love. I'm Keith Stevens. Now, this is probably not breaking news that World Cup tickets this year are very expensive, but it doesn't stop there. No siree. When you get inside, you might be getting a quesadilla. It's going to cost you $26. I've seen parking for $150. $19 in some places for beers and $8 for water in some places as well. Yikes. 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
2: Good evening. I'm WFXR meteorologist Kara Thompson from the Pinpoint Weather Center with your latest Southwest Virginia forecast. Showers and storms are expected for the evening, with severe storms possible. Temperatures will fall into the lower 60s. Showers will taper off during the morning. Clouds will decrease as afternoon temperatures rise into the upper 70s. For your full weather forecast, watch WFXR News.
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0: Prince from the Purple Rain soundtrack. I'm Keith Stevens. Well, happy birthday there, Sir Paul McCartney. Amazingly turning 84 today. Saw him in an interview earlier today where he's talking about when he turned 50, one of his agents was saying, are you going to retire and stop touring? He was like, no. Because when he was in his 20s, 30 seemed old, which seems now, of course, laughable. But Paul's still going strong, still bringing out new music at 84. Happy birthday there, Paul. 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
3: Good evening. I'm WFXR meteorologist Kara Thompson from the Pinpoint Weather Center with your latest Southwest Virginia forecast. Showers and storms are expected for the evening, with severe storms possible. Temperatures will fall into the lower 60s. Showers will taper off during the morning. Clouds will decrease as afternoon temperatures rise into the upper 70s. For your full weather forecast, watch WFXR News.
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0: Culture Club and Karma Chameleon. I'm Keith Stevens from the glory days of MTV. 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

0: Tom Petty, Free Fallin'. I'm Keith Stevens. They say here in this article from the National Retail Federation, Dad's going to make up pretty good here in 2026 for Father's Day. 77% of Americans say they're going to spend around $227 on the man in their world. Most popular categories are cards, clothing, and special outings. 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

towards the weekend. Of course, no matter what you're doing, we'll keep you company throughout the entire weekend. And welcome in summer, too. And, of course, Father's Day. Rick James, now.

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0: Manfred Mann's Earth Band, written by the boss, Bruce Springsteen, Blinded by the Light. Hi, I'm Jim Zippo. You know, I took the kids to the zoo last week. I'm going to stop by soon and see how they've settled in.
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1: Come on, jump. At this hour, I'll tell you what, I'll just wiggle. You can jump if you want. Hey, I'm Jim Zippo. What's that, my shirt? Why am I wearing this color? Well, I'm wearing pink today as a reminder to everyone to remember to separate their reds from their white laundry. It's a kind of a visual.
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Thank you. Hi, Jim Zippo, the Zip Dude. How are you? Hey, Peaches and Herb say, shake your groove thing. I'm ready to shake mine. Have you got yours handy? Okay, issue the order.

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0: Bob Seger, turn the page, playing the star again. Hi, Jim Zippo. 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
2: I'm Chief Meteorologist Patrick McKee in the WFXR Pinpoint Weather Center with your latest Southwest Virginia forecast. Showers will come to an end. We'll see increasing sunshine for this final day of the work week. Temperatures today rise to near 80. For tonight, skies are mostly clear. Pleasant nights on the way as we drop into the upper 50s. The mix of sun and clouds comes in as we head into your Saturday with highs in the upper 70s. Watch WFXR News for your latest forecast.
1: 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Come, let us be a part of your backyard solution.
3: AP News, I'm Mike Hempel. The Israeli military strikes in southern Lebanon as U.S.-Iran talks are postponed.
4: Israel's military says its forces have struck targets throughout southern Lebanon overnight as Hezbollah reported intense fighting in the area. Lebanon's state-run news agency reports at least 18 people killed in Israeli strikes. The fighting into Friday morning comes as planned talks in Switzerland between Iran and the U.S. over their efforts to reach a permanent end to the Iran war have been delayed. Israel's occupation of southern Lebanon and its continued attacks on Hezbollah have been a key issue in the talks. Israel maintaining it must continue to hold territory in Lebanon and have a free hand to battle Hezbollah. I'm Charles de Ledesma.
3: AP correspondent Ed Donahue reports on pushback to President Trump's Iran deal from supporters and his own party.
5: Some Republican senators and allies of President Trump have harsh reviews for his agreement to end the Iran war. Senate Armed Services Committee Chair Roger Wicker says the president pursued peace through strength and hopes the intermediaries working on this deal are not undermining that objective. Louisiana Republican John Kennedy says Iran has 60 days to prove itself.
6: I trust the Iranian government like I trust gas station sushi. The Iranian government, not the Iranian people, the Iranian government are a bunch of religious nuts.
5: Conservative radio host Mark Levin suggests slow-walking Iran. 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On social media, President Trump called his critics fools. Ed Donahue, Washington.
3: A new AP NORC poll finds Trump's approval on Iran remains low at 34%. This is AP News. Proponent. June.

0: Matthew Wilder with Break My Stride. And what do dads really want for Father's Day? Well, online they say to be able to spend time with family and not be expected to go out to a meal with my in-laws. Uh-oh. Someone said go to a baseball game, eat some hot dogs, enjoy time with my kids away from screens. I'd love to go on a long hike with my kids. One dad said to play a round of golf with my son and my father. One guy wants a sword. Someone said a handmade card and to smoke meat all day. A dad said a pack of decent socks is good. And finally, I just want to be listened to without having to repeat myself. Ah, classic dad.
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0: Bon Jovi wanted dead or alive. I'm Jenna Clay and I hate small talk, but we all do it. 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

0: company. I'm Jenna Clay, and 3 in 5 adults admit they have a secret stash of snacks hidden in their house, and more than half say they have no shame eating an entire bag of chips in a single sitting. 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
1: I'm Chief Meteorologist Patrick McKee in the WFXR Pinpoint Weather Center with your latest Southwest Virginia forecast. Showers will come to an end. We'll see increasing sunshine for this final day of the work week. Temperatures today rise to near 80. For tonight, skies are mostly clear. Pleasant nights on the way as we drop into the upper 50s. When a mix of sun and clouds comes in as we head into your Saturday with highs in the upper 70s. Watch WFXR News for your latest forecast.
0: 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Come, let us be a part of your backyard solution.
2: AP News, I'm Mike Kempin. Israel's military says its forces struck targets throughout southern Lebanon overnight as Hezbollah reports intense fighting in the area. Lebanon state-run news agency reports at least 18 people were killed in Israeli airstrikes. The fighting into Friday morning comes as planned talks in Switzerland between Iran and the U.S. over their efforts to reach a permanent end to the war were delayed. A new AP NORC poll finds President Trump's approval on Iran remains low at 34%. As people gather at events across the U.S. to celebrate Juneteenth, former President Barack Obama's Presidential Center will open to the public for the first time following yesterday's dedication ceremony.
3: Barack Obama has celebrated his Presidential Center opening with a star-studded group.
4: Hello, Chicago!
3: On the South Side, where he got his start and where wife Michelle was born, it was an extraordinary gathering.
5: Hi, I'm Bruce, and
3: from Bruce Springsteen to Bono and The Edge. Oh, you love. A 2008 Obama campaign theme song. The ex-president appeared to wipe a tear as wife Michelle spoke.
6: You made the hardest job in the world look like a walk in this beautiful park.
3: And when he took the mic.
7: I hope this center will serve as an affirmation of just how special, how precious our democracy truly is.
3: I'm Sagar Meghani.
2: A new Pew Research Center shows most mothers and fathers who work full-time say they sometimes parent while at work and vice versa. Most are upset to miss out on events with their kids, and many say they don't have enough time to exercise. 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

0: Toto with Hold the Line on WXBX Cool 95.3. I'm Jenna Clay, and this Sunday is Father's Day. And the average American father welcomes his first child at age 32. That's the oldest in more than 50 years. Now, of course, there's pros and cons to having kids later in life. While older fathers tend to be more, you know, financially stable and emotionally stable, it can be harder the older you get to have kids. But if you do have kids, happy Father's Day.
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2: I'm Chief Meteorologist Patrick McKee in the WFXR Pinpoint Weather Center with your latest Southwest Virginia forecast. Showers will come to an end. We'll see increasing sunshine for this final day of the work week. Temperatures today rise to near 80. For tonight, skies are mostly clear. Pleasant nights on the way as we drop into the upper 50s. The mix of sun and clouds comes in as we head into your Saturday with highs in the upper 70s. Watch WFXR News for your latest forecast.
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3: AP News, I'm Mike Hempen. Israel's military has struck targets throughout southern Lebanon overnight, and Hezbollah reports intense fighting. The hostilities are threatening the agreement between Iran and the United States to end their war. Lebanese media reports at least 18 people killed in the strikes. Israel says 4 soldiers died. The conflict between Israel and Iran-backed Hezbollah is the most precarious part of the Iran deal. Vice President J.D. Vance's trip to Switzerland to lead nuclear negotiations with Iran has been postponed.
4: While an initial agreement halting the war between the U.S. and Iran has been signed by the presidents of both countries, a ceremonial in-person signing had been planned for Friday in Switzerland. And there, a new round of negotiations were to have begun over Tehran's nuclear program. Vice President J.D. Vance to lead the U.S. side.
5: We think these technical negotiations are going to start sometime this weekend. That's still the plan, but that could change because it's not an easy country, Iran, to get out of, and so we're trying to figure out exactly when that's going to happen.
4: The White House later said Vance, though ready to leave, was postponing his trip, citing difficult logistics. The announcement followed reports that Iran was delaying sending its delegation over Israel's ongoing military campaign in Lebanon against the Hezbollah militant group. Ben Thomas, Washington.
3: Attorneys for Luigi Mangione are reversing course, as we hear from the AP's Jennifer King.
6: It's a stunning reversal. Luigi Mangione's lawyers told a judge they are respectfully withdrawing their plan to assert a psychiatric defense at his New York State murder trial. Mangione has pled not guilty to the 2024 shooting of UnitedHealthcare CEO Brian Thompson. The switch comes just a day after his lawyers told Judge Gregory Caro they plan to argue the 28-year-old was suffering from extreme emotional disturbance at the time. I'm Jennifer King.
3: This is AP News.
7: 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Does Joe already know what he looks like? Yes. Do guests know what he looks like? Also yes. But not as art. It's Joe's savings, and if he wants to spend it on a velvet painting of himself with a white tiger at his feet, we say, roar, Joe, roar.

0: It's Crowded House, and will your house be crowded tonight on a Friday night? What are your plans? Well, you don't have to come up with an excuse. Just say you're going to sit home, watch TV, and go to bed early. That's what I'm doing. In fact, a new study found 64% of people said the best kind of weekend is one with no plans. 47% are fine saying no when they don't want to do something, whereas others just kind of make up some kind of excuse. And finally, 41% have told people, don't even invite me at certain times because I'll be in bed. Same.
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0: Paul McCartney, who turned 84 yesterday on WXBX Cool 95.3. I'm Jenna Clay, and it's finally Friday. Oh, the weekend is here. A great time for friends and family and your favorite music, of course. So when you gather with your friends this weekend, stay with the station that plays the coolest hits of all time. 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

The hit songs you know and love are right here on WXBX and Rural Retreat. 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
1: I'm Chief Meteorologist Patrick McKee in the WFXR Pinpoint Weather Center with your latest Southwest Virginia forecast. Showers will come to an end. We'll see increasing sunshine for this final day of the work week. Temperatures today rise to near 80. For tonight, skies are mostly clear. Pleasant nights on the way as we drop into the upper 50s. The mix of sun and clouds comes in as we head into your Saturday with highs in the upper 70s. Watch WFXR News for your latest forecast.
0: 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Come, let us be a part of your backyard solution.
2: AP News, I'm Mike Hempen. Talks between the U.S. and Iran were called off today after intense fighting between Israel and Hezbollah in southern Lebanon. That's according to three officials who spoke anonymously. They say Iranian officials didn't travel to Switzerland today as planned, insisting that the fighting in Lebanon must stop before the talks can take place. A new poll is out on what Americans think of President Trump's handling of Iran.
3: Even with President Donald Trump's suggesting that a deal with Iran to end the war had been reached, most Americans still disapprove of how he's handling the issue. About 65% of Americans surveyed by the Associated Press and the New York Center for Public Affairs Research disapprove of how Trump is handling Iran. But when looking at just Republicans, only 28% are unhappy. The poll was fielded as Trump announced a deal with Iran and authorized an end to the U.S. naval blockade of the Strait of Hormuz. I'm Donna Warder.
2: Russia has stepped up its attacks on Ukraine.
4: Overnight, Russia carried out strikes with guided aerial bombs on Kharkiv and nearby districts. According to Ukraine's State Emergency Service, 10 people, including 4 children, were injured. One of the strikes damaged a warehouse, igniting a large-scale fire that firefighters were still battling into Friday. The attack also damaged up to 40 private residential buildings and vehicles. While in the central Dnipropetrovsk region, Russian artillery and drone attacks hit 3 districts. An 8-year-old girl was killed in Pavlovrad, and a 49-year-old woman was hospitalized with injuries. Then in the southern city of Kherson, a Russian drone struck a passenger minibus, wounding 5. On Thursday, Ukraine had hit a Moscow oil refinery in a major drone attack as Kyiv presses its strikes on Russia's energy infrastructure. Fuel supplies there appear to be under strain. I'm Charles Tillidesma.
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way, way back in the closet here. Ouch. Whoa. We're digging out these. Ah, this will be great. Now this is a lost classic. 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

0: Andy Gibb with Love is Thicker Than Water. That is your lost classic. I'm Jenna Clay. And in a rare music phenomenon, that song bumped the Bee Gees' Staying Alive out of the number one spot. And then Andy's song was replaced at the top by another Bee Gees track, Night Fever. Talk about sibling rivalry at its peak. 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

0: Every Wednesday in June and July, all four of the museums operated by the Town of Withfield Department of Museums are open for free admission to residents of Wythe and Bland counties. 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
1: I'm Chief Meteorologist Patrick McKee in the WFXR Pinpoint Weather Center with your latest Southwest Virginia forecast. Showers will come to an end. We'll see increasing sunshine for this final day of the work week. Temperatures today rise to near 80. For tonight, skies are mostly clear. Pleasant nights on the way as we drop into the upper 50s. The mix of sun and clouds comes in as we head into your Saturday with highs in the upper 70s. Watch WFXR News for your latest forecast.
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0: They came to us from England, scoring their biggest hit in the U.S. That is Depa and Heart and Soul. Hey, it's Jay Coffey with a couple of things you might want to know. Well, over a million Knicks fans filled the streets of New York yesterday for an NBA championship ticker tape parade and rock and roll birthdays. 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

0: Just getting you tuned up for the weekend with a touch of Loverboy. Jay Coffey, so Apple TV announced its new 8-episode comedy Brothers, which stars Matthew McConaughey and Woody Harrelson. Now, Brothers follows McConaughey and Harrelson, who play fictionalized versions of themselves, whose lifelong friendship is thrown into chaos when they uncover a decades-old secret. Brothers will make its debut on Wednesday, September 23rd, on Apple TV.
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0: That is some very hot action out of June 1974 from George McRae, his debut single, and Rock Your Baby. Jay Coffey, so dad should make out pretty well this Father's Day, which is coming up on Sunday. 77% of Americans are going to spend an average of $227 on dad. 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
2: I'm Chief Meteorologist Patrick McKee in the WFXR Pinpoint Weather Center with your latest Southwest Virginia forecast. Showers will come to an end. We'll see increasing sunshine for this final day of the work week. Temperatures today rise to near 80. For tonight, skies are mostly clear. Pleasant nights on the way as we drop into the upper 50s. The mix of sun and clouds comes in as we head into your Saturday with highs in the upper 70s. Watch WFXR News for your latest forecast.
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0: 1990 Pretty Woman action from Roxette, and it must have been love. Jay Coffey, so FX's The Bear, the critically acclaimed Emmy award-winning hit series, will premiere its fifth and final season coming up this Thursday on FX and Hulu. 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
1: 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It's an electrifying tribute band performing on the McLean stage, one you can't miss. 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
1: AP News, I'm Ed Donahue. There will be no talks today between Iran and the U.S. and Switzerland because of fighting in Lebanon between Iran-backed Hezbollah and Israel. Both sides have agreed to a ceasefire. In Tehran, cleric Mahdi Soltani says Trump himself said we had oil left only for 4 weeks. Just in 4 weeks, they would have got trapped in a whirlpool. But after all, our dear officials made that decision. The Supreme Leader said he approved it against his inner will to keep the country united and to show some people that America can't be trusted. We had brought down the enemy. We shouldn't have given them the opportunity to get back on its feet. Iran sees the interim deal with the U.S. as a strategic win, allowing it to sell oil globally and press its advantage. But the Islamic Republic also faces major challenges, including a collapsing economy and potential unrest. At the World Cup, the U.S. will play Australia this afternoon. Coach Mauricio Pochettino was asked yesterday if star Christian Pulisic will play.
2: He was training in an individual way the whole week. But like always, I think tonight or the day before of the game, we have a meeting with our medical area and we will assess the whole group, the players.
1: The World Cup has been delivering thrills on the pitch, but fans have flooded social media with complaints about tickets that never arrived, orders canceled at the last minute, and hours spent trying to sort out problems between FIFA's ticketing system and outside retail platforms. British Prime Minister Keir Starmer says he'll fight attempts by rival Andy Burnham to oust him from office. Starmer says he was elected on the mandate for change and will not walk away. He will run in a leadership contest if one is triggered. Burnham is the Greater Manchester mayor. He won a seat in Parliament in a special election. Markets are closed today for the Juneteenth holiday. This is AP News.
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4: Good afternoon. I'm WFXR meteorologist Kara Thompson from the Pinpoint Weather Center with your latest Southwest Virginia forecast. Increasing sunshine and breezy winds are expected for the afternoon, with temperatures rising into the mid-70s. Skies will be mostly clear overnight with patchy fog possible. Temperatures will fall into the mid-50s. Mostly to partly sunny skies will be overhead on Saturday. Temperatures will warm up into the upper 70s. For your full weather forecast, watch WFXR. Our news.
0: 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Come, let us be a part of your backyard solution.
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0: WXBX, Cool 95.3, checking out our Southwest Virginia weather for the weekend. It's going to be mostly sunny today as we head for the mid-70s. We're going to have some gusty winds up to about 26 miles per hour. Those winds will calm down tonight. We'll have mostly clear skies. We'll get to the mid-50s. More sunshine on Saturday, and we're going to get to the upper 70s. Right now, we are rolling out 69 at the station that plays the hits. 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

0: Ridden in the backseat of a Mercury Marauder, Prince dreaming about having a little red Corvette, haven't we all? Hey, this is Jay Coffey. So, Jeopardy! Masters Tournament's going to be returning to ABC coming up on Tuesday, August 25th, and then stream the next day on Hulu. Now, Jeopardy! Masters is the highly competitive culmination of the Jeopardy! Season, featuring the year's elite Jeopardy! Champions as they face off for a grand prize of $500,000.
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1: Good afternoon. I'm WFXR meteorologist Kara Thompson from the Pinpoint Weather Center with your latest Southwest Virginia forecast. Increasing sunshine and breezy winds are expected for the afternoon, with temperatures rising into the mid-70s. Skies will be mostly clear overnight with patchy fog possible. Temperatures will fall into the mid-50s. Mostly to partly sunny skies will be overhead on Saturday. Temperatures will warm up into the upper 70s. For your full weather forecast, watch WFXR News.
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0: That grass is getting taller. 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And with a Bad Boy lawnmower from Abingdon Equipment, Bad Boy lawnmowers are zero turn, have a 42 to 61 inch deck, and are the heaviest build mowers in the industry. And we've got them priced low.
1: Priced low.
0: In fact, these low prices are good only through Saturday, June 27th. So come get yours now. Abingdon Equipment, Lee Highway, Abingdon, Virginia. Open Monday through Friday, 8 to 5, Saturday, 8 till noon.
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0: Kate Pearson and Cindy Wilson taking care of the lead vocals on the B-52's Rome, coming off their album Cosmic Thing. 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
1: Good afternoon. I'm WFXR meteorologist Kara Thompson from the Pinpoint Weather Center with your latest Southwest Virginia forecast. Increasing sunshine and breezy winds are expected for the afternoon, with temperatures rising into the mid-70s. Skies will be mostly clear overnight with patchy fog possible. Temperatures will fall into the mid-50s. Mostly to partly sunny skies will be overhead on Saturday. Temperatures will warm up into the upper 70s. For your full weather forecast, watch WFXR News.
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2: Good afternoon. I'm WFXR meteorologist Kara Thompson from the Pinpoint Weather Center with your latest Southwest Virginia forecast. Increasing sunshine and breezy winds are expected for the afternoon, with temperatures rising into the mid-70s. Skies will be mostly clear overnight with patchy fog possible. Temperatures will fall into the mid-50s. Mostly to partly sunny skies will be overhead on Saturday. Temperatures will warm up into the upper 70s. For your full weather forecast, watch WFXR News.
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0: Michael Jackson, The Way You Make Me Feel. Remember the movie, I'm going to jog your memory a little bit, Romy and Michelle's high school reunion, starring Lisa Kudrow and Mira Sorvino, among others. Well, guess what? It's coming back. They're making a sequel. I know that almost never happens in Hollywood these days, but yeah, they're doing it. And the original cast's coming back, including the principals and Janine Garofalo, Cameron Manheim, Julia Campbell. They all had roles in the original, and they're all coming back. When's it going to be out? Well, they're just starting, so it'll be a while.
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Aerosmith, I Don't Want to Miss a Thing. Summertime starts Sunday, the 21st, and that means women at the beach or pool will have to

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1: AP News, I'm Ed Donahue. There were no talks between the U.S. and Iran today because of ongoing fighting between Israel and Iran-backed Hezbollah in Lebanon. Both sides later agreed to a ceasefire. It remains to be seen whether that could help put the U.S.-Iran talks back on track. On social media, President Trump wrote, "We didn't meet out of desperation. Iran did. They are finished. We'll play out the 60 days. They get no money, not 10 cents. Aliel Loshak lives in northern Israel near the border and says Israel and the Lebanese government must work together to end the conflict.
2: I hope that we will not fall into the same traps that we have fallen in the 80s and the 90s, and that we will not have to occupy a part of Lebanon. I hope we will continue with full strength our military actions in southern Lebanon and weaken Hezbollah, and that will suffice to bring us to complete peace with the people and the government of Lebanon."
1: Italian Premier Giorgia Meloni is slamming President Trump's claim she begged for a photo with him at the G7 summit in France.
3: Immediata. Le dichiarazioni di Donald Trump sono...
1: Meloni says the president's claims were completely fabricated and that Italy and she do not beg. In response, Italy's top diplomat has canceled the trip to the U.S. A federal judge rejected former President Joe Biden's attempt to block the Trump administration from releasing to a conservative group the recordings that Biden made with a ghostwriter. The judge said the public interest in the material outweighs whatever privacy rights Biden had. The former president said the recordings included him discussing sensitive personal matters, such as the death of his older son, Beau. But the judge found the administration redacted that material. Former President Barack Obama and former First Lady Michelle Obama surprised the first 100 visitors to walk through the doors of Obama's new presidential center in Chicago, personally greeting them. This is AP News.
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5: Good afternoon. I'm WFXR meteorologist Kara Thompson from the Pinpoint Weather Center with your latest Southwest Virginia forecast. Increasing sunshine and breezy winds are expected for the afternoon, with temperatures rising into the mid-70s. Skies will be mostly clear overnight with patchy fog possible. Temperatures will fall into the mid-50s. Mostly to partly sunny skies will be overhead on Saturday. Temperatures will warm up into the upper 70s. For your full weather forecast, watch WFXR News.
4: 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Come, let us be a part of your backyard solution.
6: 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Take it away, folks.

0: thank you very much, Tom. And we are, as Tom said, Danny G, on location at Whitfield Community College. Danny, we were here 1 year ago for this event. Now, what makes that something special, you know, I started working for the radio stations on August the 12th. Actually, no, 1 year ago was 2025, and that was the first time that I had ever done a remote here with you. So that was a first time, and we're back in the second year I've been involved with it.
1: Quick time has flown. I didn't realize it'd been a year, you know.
0: A year has passed, but we're here for the Balloon Glow here on the campus of Whitfield Community College, our live broadcast sponsored by Mount Rogers Community Services.
1: Yeah, it's been great work in this music and surrounding area. You know, I was just sitting here thinking, we're probably the only part of the division. And it would probably be too heavy for a wind to blow us away, but it has been windy on top of this hill.
0: It is windy, and a lot of folks have been asking, will the balloons go up? Well, I mean, the weather is nice. It's a little breezy. We'll just have to wait and see, but I'm sure something is going to happen here on the campus of Whitfield Community College.
1: Yeah, there's lots of people trying to get their balloons stripped out, trying to get them ready to fill up with air and get the suckers ready to go tonight. You know, it's a beautiful sight. I hope we can get them up when they're up in the darkness with that flame shooting out of their engine, you know? It's something amazing.
0: Yeah, and this is the official kickoff. Is this the 42nd annual Chautauqua Festival? Oh, and with his Danny's grandson, Josh, talking to you, Danny. But is this 42nd annual Chautauqua
1: Festival? And it's really morphed into a whole lot of different things. Some things we don't do anymore. We've had heading suits. We've had races at Wits Raceway. So I don't know what special surprises they got for this year. I do know they got the Band of Oz, and we saw them this past Saturday night.
0: Yeah, they will be performing Wednesday and entertainment throughout the entire week. And it's just going to be a great festival this year, Danny, and it's in celebration of the 250th. The Bicentennial, whatever they're calling it this year, but it's going to be full of patriotism, I'm sure.
1: Well, it's going to be a very special time in Whit County and the surrounding area. Now, also, you know, Holston Health and Rehab is going to have the July 4th celebration on July 3rd. We're going to have Town of Whitfield and Whit County both with events. I haven't heard from Blinken. I'm sure they're doing something. Is this going to be a celebratory time in Southwest Virginia as we remember 250 years of America's existence, all before we were born?
0: Right, all the events going on at the lake, Liberty at the lake this year. We'll tell you more about that later. But tonight it is the Balloon Glow and our live broadcast, as I said, sponsored by Mount Rogers Community Services. You can begin your career with one of the largest human service organizations in Southwest Virginia. And you can check them out online, and you know, they may have a career just for you. That's Mount Rogers Community Services sponsoring our live, and we are live on the radio. No pre-recording going on, Danny. You know, if I make a mistake, everybody is going to know.
1: No, I'm going to tell them. But, you know, they got some people over here to barbecue, and we sampled some last year. It is excellent, and there's other type of food trucks that are going to be here. So don't worry about eating. Just come out here and eat your supper, bring the kids, grandma, and everybody, and spread out and have you like a picnic here.
0: Probably have a picnic here on the campus of Whitfield Community College. We will be broadcasting live until 6 for the 42nd annual Chautauqua Festival Balloon Glow on Cool 95.3 WXBX.

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1: Okay, I gotta find that missing... Is this it? No. Looking... Where could it be? Oh, there it is. Yes! The Lost Classic.
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0: Today's Lost Classic, Hearts, from Marty Balin, who is a founding member of the Jefferson Airplane, man. You know, Somebody to Love and White Rabbit and all that stuff. And, well, that doesn't sound anything like the Jefferson Airplane for sure. It was his biggest solo hit. Happened around this time of the year, 1981. Huge for the late Marty Balin. It's called Hearts, and it is today's Lost Classic. We'll do another Monday right around the same time. 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
10: All right, we return now live to the Balloon Glow at Chautauqua Festival with Danny G, Marsha, and Lynn under the tent as they wait for the balloons to glow and up into the sky they will go. Have fun, go visit them, folks, and enjoy the evening's festivities. Over to the crew.
11: Hey, Tom, thank you very much. And you are right. It is a spectacle when these balloons go up because it is beautiful, the balloon glow. And it's the 42nd annual Chautauqua Festival. The official kickoff is today, as a matter of fact. And like I was talking with Danny G earlier last year, we did this live broadcast and my first the first remote that I did when I started working.

WXPX. So that was nothing to me. So it's been 1 year. It's hard to believe. A year will just fly by. But we're having fun here at the campus of Whitfield Community College. Things going on tonight. Well, it is the balloon glow. Now, it's all part of the Chautauqua Festival, and we need to thank Mount Rogers Community Services. They offer a variety of programs across their service area to best serve individuals in Southwest Virginia. They serve people in the counties of Bland, Carroll, Grayson, Smith, Wythe County, and the city of Galax. That is Mount Rogers Community Services. You can find them online. And they have a lot of, always having job fairs. You can get involved, go online, see when their next job fair is coming up. And they offer things like transportation. They are community-based, of course, residential, crisis management, a whole lot of information. You can find out more information about Mount Rogers Community Services online. Now, the Chautauqua Festival getting underway, the balloon glow coming up later on this evening, and when it gets dark, I mean, it's beautiful, just beautiful to see those balloons in the sky. I mean, I think it's prettier than actually watching fireworks. I really do, because of the way the hot air balloons move across the night sky, especially, you know, when it starts. I mean, balloons are special any time of the day. I don't care if it's night, you know, nighttime or during the daytime. I love hot air balloons. Matter of fact, at home, my wife's got some. They're plastic, but they're a lot smaller, but they're hot air balloons, got a little light in it, and scared me to death because I was walking through the hall last night and I didn't realize that you had one of those hanging on their front porch, and it looked like they're putting it on the front porch. But anyway, the real hot air balloons are going to be here tonight on the campus of Whitfield Community College. We've got food trucks here, so anything from barbecue. I know there's a food truck beside of us. They're selling freeze-dried candies and a whole lot more. If you need something to drink, you can get soda drinks here on the campus of Whitfield Community College. So it is going to be a great night here in Whitfield for the balloon glow as we kick off the Star-Spangled Summer Chautauqua Festival. Now, tomorrow morning, weather permitting, at 6 a.m., they're going to have a hot air balloon rally here at the college. The parade tomorrow morning, parade starts at 10 a.m., downtown Whitfield. That's always exciting. And events tomorrow night at 8:30. Emily Ann Roberts, she was on one of those. I can't remember if she was on The Voice or what show she was on, but she is a great singer, and she's going to take the stage tomorrow evening, all part of the 42nd Annual Chautauqua Festival. We'll be on location here in Whitfield at the balloon glow until 6 o'clock. So, you know, you have plenty of time to get the family together. As Danny G said, you don't have to worry about fixing supper. You can come here and eat and enjoy some of the delicious barbecue, or they're going to have other food items as well here on the campus of Whitfield Community College for the balloon glow. And we're on location until 6 o'clock on Cool 95.3 WXBX.

0: All right, we are going right back to Balloon Glow here on WXBX, thanks to our great sponsor, Mount Rogers Community Services. So I'm turning it over to the gang, Marsha, Lynn, and Danny G. Take it away, guys.
1: All right, Tom. Yes, we are here on the campus of Whitfield Community College. I don't know where Marsha got to, Danny. I think she's hiding under a rock somewhere.
2: I think some of these aliens

0: a confab. I call a confab like a, you know, conversation.
1: Yeah, something else, okay.
0: Yeah.
1: I seen the lady from the Chamber of Commerce. You remember her from we was in the park and she had on them brown leather shorts?
0: Yeah, sure did.
1: She told me today it was too cold to wear them. So there's going to be a lot of disappointed men down here.
0: So, but you know, something I noticed, they've got some signs posted out here. The danger, no smoking near the balloons.
1: Yes,
0: I wonder why.
1: Well, you know, it says propane in use. So that, you don't want to be smoking around propane gas, you know. That don't bother.
0: You know, that's something you don't want to, we don't want to see something like that, you know, because the balloons are pretty like they are.
1: Yeah, and if it goes poof, you and I need to get the heck out of Dodge.
0: That's right. They've got a lot of, great food here, looks like. There's a barbecue food truck, and there's a lot of other food trucks as well. So we just can't, you know, I'm sure any type of food that you want, Danny, is here.
1: If it's not, I don't know what it would be, because we got barbecue that from last year. I know how good that is, so I'm going to have some of that before I vacate the premises. But does it look to you like the wind is laying some?
0: I do believe the wind is starting to die down a little bit, Danny, so that is encouraging news, because the less wind, the greater chance that the balloons will get to go up tonight.
1: Yeah, and of course, they don't go all the way up. They just go up off the ground where they're tethered down to the ground, but it gets too windy, they won't go up at all.
0: Yeah, but hopefully they can go up. We would like to thank Mount Rogers Community Services for sponsoring our live broadcast. Check them out online. They have job fairs several throughout the year. They may have a job opening for you right now. You just need to go online and check it out. Very, very nice people at Mount Rogers Community Services. And we thank them for supporting us, for supporting the With Arts Council, who puts on the Chautauqua Festival.
1: Yes, and there's so many great things that go on during this festival. They got a mini mart that sells items over at the old community center. And, of course, there's going to be food vendors here. And there's going to be something for a whole week. And all kind of goodies, music, plenty of stuff to eat, and plenty of stuff to take the kids. A lot of things for the kids.
0: Yeah, and we have calendar of events that's going to be on the air on all three Rivers Media stations throughout the week, telling you what's going to be going on at the Chautauqua Festival on all three of Three Rivers Media stations.
1: Because it's easy to forget, and they don't do those portable, what do you want to call them, I reckon menus of all the things going on. They say that just costs too much. They don't do that anymore. So you have to go online and print you out your daily schedule, or instead of doing that, just listen to 1280, 660, and 99.9, and also 95.3, and we'll keep you informed.
0: Yeah, 93.3, left that out. So there's several ways to listen to find out what's going on tomorrow, Danny. It's a hot air balloon rally that starts at 6 a.m. Now, 6 a.m., this guy right here is probably still going to be asleep, but I doubt it. A kids' fun run at 9:30. At 10 a.m. is the opening parade. Danny, have you ever been in the Chautauqua Festival parade?
1: Yes, I have.
0: And I'm sure it's exciting.
1: Yeah. I was, what do you call it, Grand Marshal one year.
0: That's pretty cool. I get to be the Grand Marshal of the Chautauqua Parade. That is awesome.
1: They throw tomatoes at me and a little bit of everything.
0: Did they throw any water balloons at you?
1: No water balloons at me.
0: I said, there goes Danny G. But you in a moment.
1: Watch yourself now. Watch yourself. Just did three podcasts. One's running in Galax, one's in Tilhowie, and the other one's running here in town. So people probably get tired of me running my job.
0: That's all right. I mean, the podcasts are neat. I'll be able to find those on.

0: on YouTube, but talk
1: pastors out of people that never would.
0: Yeah, well, it's a big thing now for people to have podcasts. It really.
1: I don't have one, do you?
0: Well, maybe we could create one and call it the Doc and Danny G podcast. Think how that would go up.
1: I don't know. I'd like to see if there's any money in that. So.
0: Yeah. But, hey, you know, speaking of money, now the event here tonight, Danny, other than the food, things like that, but you get to wash the balloons for free.
1: That's right. Sometimes some of these guys will be kind enough to let you go up in the balloon, even though it doesn't go up, up, up. It just goes a little bit above the ground, like about 20 feet.
0: Yeah, so you still have time to make it to the college, the campus of Westville Community College, to see the balloon glow tonight. Pretty much most of the big stuff events going on starting around 7 o'clock, and when it gets dark, the balloons will go up before then, but they are prettiest after dark, right, Danny? I mean, the balloons are pretty after dark.
1: We got a special lady that just joined our little group over here, and she's from the Chamber of Commerce.
0: How you doing, Stephanie?
2: Good, how are y'all?
0: What's going on at the Chamber right now?
2: Oh, we've got some networking events coming up and some events with the schools that we're really excited about. So look out for all those coming up.
0: All right, we sure will, Stephanie. And
1: hanging back all the time. You want to talk to us?
2: Yeah.
0: Well, that's all right. She can be shy. But anyway, check out the all the networking events that the Chamber has going on. It's all part of the 42nd Annual Chautauqua Festival. And we are broadcasting live and in person on Cool 95.3 WXBX.

0: 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We are Rock You. We are the champions. Ready, Freddie and Queen. It's a BOGO. You get two for one, two songs for the price. It's like a medley, you know. It's John Summers. Weekends, great time to hang out with friends, have a little fun, and always have your favorite music at the ready. And that's where we come in. Gather your friends together for good times and stay with the station that plays the coolest hits of all time.
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1: We sure do party like it's 1999 here at Three Rivers Media. We're going to go back live to Balloon Glow with the Three Rivers Media gang. Take it away, folks.
2: All right, Tom. Thanks very much. We are here on location in Whitfield campus of Whitfield Community College. You know, if you need something to do on a Friday night, Danny G, this is the place to be. The Balloon Globe's coming up tonight.
3: Yeah, you know, and one of those ladies that always attracts the crowd, Stephanie Parker's here from the Chamber of Commerce with her attractive daughter, and they're just out here going to be selling drinks and talking with people and having a good time.
2: And the proceeds going to a great cause. So, yeah, if you want something to drink, you can help them out. We would like to thank Mount Rogers Community Services for sponsoring our live broadcast. I'm here at the Balloon Glow, and, you know, they serve people in the counties of Bland, Carroll, Grayson, Smith, West, and the city of Galax. They offer a variety of programs across the area to best serve individuals right here in Southwest Virginia. A lot of nice folks at Mount Rogers Community Services. And Danny, this is the kickoff to the 42nd annual Chautauqua Festival events going on all week long. And of course, we're going to keep you updated every day as to what's going on.
3: And since it is such a big 4th of July, the 250th anniversary of our country, this year there'll be 3 days of 4th of July activities by the county, 2 days for the town, and then the folks out at the nursing home on Holston Road will be having a big one on July 3rd. So everybody's going to be having a big time.
2: Yeah, so, you know, after the Chautauqua Festival, you know, ends, we're

0: It is a great song. And Danny, she's a great singer, and I think she's going to be a star. She's already a star.
1: Say she's selling out all the venues where she's been singing, and those are places where money's being exchanged for tickets. Here, it'll be free. So it's going to be one heck of a festival this year. There comes the balloon carrier in here, so we're going to get some balloons in. Hopefully, they get some up and about. Maybe we can jump on top and take a ride.
0: All right, the balloons are starting to arrive, it looks like. So it looks like we're definitely going to have a balloon glow tonight. And tomorrow morning, they're going to have a hot air balloon rally that starts at 6 o'clock right here on the campus of Whitfield Community College. The parade tomorrow, a lot of events tomorrow, going to have a stained glass hot air balloon craft tomorrow around 2. And, you know, it take me a long time to mention all the events that are going on at the Chautauqua Festival. But make your way to the campus of Whitfield Community College for the Balloon Glow. We're broadcasting live until 6 on Cool 95.3 WXBX.

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0: tonight, the great Dire Straits on WXBX FM 95.3. Speaking of great, we're going back to the great gang over at the Balloon Glow tonight for Chautauqua Festival. And you're listening live to that remote, and go visit and say hello to the gang at 95.3 FM.
1: Hey, Tom. Yeah, we are the gang. I appreciate you bringing us on the air, Tom. And yeah, that was a song from back in the 80s. Dire Straits, Money for Nothing. I love that song. I mean, it's just one of my favorites from the 80s, Danny G.
2: Dire Straits never hung around long, though.
1: You know, they had that song, and they had Walk of Life, and, of course, back, what was it, They had some other hits, but yeah, they weren't. But Mark Knopfler, yeah, he's been around a long time, but they just

0: didn't, you know, stay together. I don't think they're out touring anymore, but they were a pretty good group. But yeah, they didn't hang around too long.
1: Oh, see, they're putting up some bouncy houses down here.
0: The bouncy houses for the kids, and but the balloons, some of the balloons are already getting here, Danny, and it looks like that they will be able to lift off later on this evening.
1: Somehow I don't understand. I've seen VDOT come through here spraying something on the road, and now they got more construction vehicles loaded down with all kind of equipment. Surely to goodness they won't start on the service project, construction project, while the balloon load is going on, will it?
0: I think maybe they've got a, looks like maybe a, one of those light up signs that will say, you know, festival going on or something like that.
1: Doesn't look like these are work trucks that got something on them, and they do have signs on them, but they stop in traffic right now. That's what it was one sign says. So I'd make it interesting if we got a construction project going on. Some of your people from up in Damascus, isn't it?
0: Oh, yeah. I mean, well, that's a big group that's working on the Ripper Trail right now. But looks like everybody's making their way in. Looks like some of the traffic that's headed out is stopped. Maybe they're stopping traffic to let more traffic come in, because it's going to get pretty crowded tonight, Danny, here at the Balloon Glow. It's always crowded for the Chicago Festival kickoff.
1: They park on every side of the road, in between, behind. Streets, they'll be packed in there after a while. But you know, it's amazing to me how many vehicles can get in a small place in a hurry in the town of Whitfield. We got a lot of traffic here, brother.
0: Yeah, and you know, 5 o'clock. Well, it's just after 5 o'clock, so that's the rush hour. People, that I know today was a federal holiday, but a lot of people did work today. And people are just now getting off work, and they're going to be making their way here to Whitfield Community College for the balloon club. We'd like to, before we go too far, mention our sponsor, that is Mount Rogers Community Services. Check them out online. They offer a variety of programs across our area, and they serve individuals right here, individuals like you and me right here in Southwest Virginia. And they have job fairs and the industrial and development centers. Centers, they provide employment and growth opportunities for individuals

0: 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You can learn more about gaining employment or manufacturing your production through the Mount Rogers IDC. So, you know, Mount Rogers Community Service, they do offer a lot here in this area, Danny, and we appreciate them sponsoring our broadcast this week.
1: Watching these mobile signs, I don't know. Here comes a truck again coming this way. Nothing this time.
0: We've got a prize. If you want to maybe spin it, we'll do something. But you know, a lot of people want to be making their way here to the college, Danny, and you just need to come on by. And like you said, there'll be a lot of people here in this area. So just bring the family, and you'll have a good time. Got food truck. Got barbecue. It looks like Danny keeps saying barbecue because it's near where we are. But there are food trucks everywhere here, Dan.
1: There's our wheel lady.
0: Oh, that's Marcia. She got the wheel spinning. So, yeah, pick out a prize.
1: Bauer's version of Vina White. Is that a good one?
0: It's our version of Wheel of Fortune, you know. Of course, we, you know, just spin the wheel and win a prize. You never know what it is.
1: Well, she's already given up two prizes. So.
0: Well, maybe she's going to go for the gold. You never know. But it is Chautauqua Festival. It's all about having fun and 42nd annual Chautauqua Festival. Danny, I think I asked you this last year. I haven't asked you this question this year. Were you here for the first Chautauqua Fest?
1: Yes, I was. Actually, videotaped a sum of every program. Me and a friend of mine had a videotape business on the side, and we videotaped every performer, everything they had.
0: You still have those tapes?
1: I don't know.
0: That would be neat to be able to watch those tapes again, then.
1: We put the compilation together and actually sold a couple, but didn't sell many. But we had some from every performance. And, of course, we had Goldust Moore. Goldust Moore is no longer with us, but Goldust put on a heck of a show.
0: That's pretty cool. Now, say what now?
1: Have I heard his famous song, I'm Beavin', on that Nashville bus?
0: Even on a jet?
1: On a Nashville bus.
0: On that? Okay. All right.
1: Him and Janis Joplin are coming together.
0: Janis Joplin. She died way too soon, that's for sure, Danny. But bring the whole family out. It's going to be a great night here in Whitfield Community College. The Balloon Glow. We're going to be broadcasting live until 6 o'clock on Cool 95.3 WXBX.

0: Frankie Goes to Hollywood. Relax. Nice relaxing tune. Not really. It's John Summers here now. Who is the best TV dad? You ever see these articles, right? These guys. Well, that title used to go to Bill Cosby back before, you know. Anyway, there's now Philip Banks from The Fresh Prince of Bel-Air, often cited as the best TV dad because he combines authority, compassion, and guidance. Now, other notable TV dads, George Lopez, who else? Tony Soprano, who despite his criminal activities, showed attempts at genuine family connection. Well, he did, I guess. Yeah.
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1: That's right, 95.3 FM, Eye in the Sky. What a great song for Balloon Glow. Speaking of that, we're going to go back live to our remote with Danny, Lynn, and Marsha over at Whitfield Community College. 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
2: Yeah, thank you very much, Tom. You are right. That was the Alan Parsons Project and Eye in the Sky. That's a great song, like you said, for a Balloon Glow. And they had several hits out, but Eye in the Sky was their biggest hit. But still a great song, and we're having a great time. We say great all we want to, Danny, because it's just a great event here in Whitfield. This is the kickoff to the Chautauqua Festival, the 42nd annual Chautauqua Festival. The Balloon Glow, of course, the balloons are, like you said, they are tethered, which means that they are, there's a rope that, keeps them tied to the ground.
3: And right now, I see a number of them are coming in. They're coming in and bringing their hot air balloon paraphernalia and parking down in front of us. And it's just a wait and see if they're going to tether them or not. But they will be out. They have another chance in the morning starting around 6 o'clock. So if you're really interested in seeing the balloons, if they don't get off tonight, you can always check them out tomorrow.
2: Yeah, and the balloons are always a beautiful thing, part of the Chautauqua Festival. The hot air balloon rally tomorrow, beginning at 6 a.m., weather permitting. Now, tomorrow's supposed to be a very nice day, Danny. The winds are supposed to die down, and tomorrow, if you want to catch him early in the morning here at Whitfield Community College, that may be something that you'll want to do. It's something that really I haven't talked about a lot, but, you know, Butterfly the Clown always makes an appearance here at the Chautauqua Festival. And what the Whip Arts Council, they put on the Chautauqua Festival, is all about art dance.
3: Yes, that's what it started out originally, local talented people, and it's been a lot of years, and I helped not long periods of time, but a lot of people have chipped in. A lot of people have donated money to help the festival every year. In fact, some people would say, hey, if you get this group, I'll pay for it. And the festival has done that in years past, getting somebody to come perform, knowing they had a sponsor already in hand.
2: Yeah, and it seems like, you know, every year the entertainment is great. I mean, I know they've had beach music about it every year. I remember one year they had the Embers here, if I remember that. But this year, the Band of Oz, we had a chance. Well, we had a chance to hear some of their music last Saturday over in Bland at the fairgrounds. And Wednesday night, you will be able to see Band of Oz absolutely reading.
3: Yeah, people that follow the Band of Oz, whether it's $20, $25, $30, or it's free, they're going to go because they love the Band of Oz.
2: That's right. And beach music comes from Myrtle Beach, specifically North Myrtle Beach. Well, all of Myrtle Beach, really, South Carolina. That's where the shag from, and that's shagging music, beach music. There are a lot of syndicated radio shows now that play nothing but beach music. For example, is Pat Gwynn at the Beach. Another program that you can hear online is the Big Kahuna. So there's a lot of programs that feature bands like the Band of Oz then.
3: Yes, and we've got some like 95.3.
2: That's right, and the festival, it actually kicks off today, goes all the way through next weekend, Danny, and it would take us probably 2 hours if we were to mention everything going on. We do need to mention Mount Rogers Community Services for sponsoring our live broadcast. Check them out online. They're always having job fairs. Need to check that out, and they really do. We really appreciate them supporting us, Danny.
3: This is true. You know, this is a festival. People plan their vacation around. Some of them, 2 or 3 years in advance, to take off time so they can come to the Chautauqua Festival in the park. and it's really the cheapest vacation you can get. Price of a motel room, a little bit of food, and you're here, you know.
2: Right. We apologize for the loud noise in the back. That's actually a generator from one of the food trucks, but I think our mouths are so big that our voice booms right over the generator.
3: It's like the black dog
2: going over the black dog's back. But anyway, we're having a great time here at Westfield Community College. You should have plenty of time to bring the family. Don't worry about supper. You can eat supper here. Plenty of food trucks around. There's something for everybody. Anybody, whatever type of food you want, they've got it right here at Westfield Community College. We'll be broadcasting live until 6 at the Balloon Glow at Westfield Community College on Cool 95.3 WXBX.

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7: Yeah, thank you very much, Tom. And we are the gang here at Westfield Community College. And Danny G, you know, it's always fun to get out of our comfort zone and come out and meet people and just have a good time. And, you know, we'll still be out and about with all the celebrations coming up, but we're kicking off the Chautauqua Festival right with the balloon glow tonight.
8: It's not hot weather, Brad. It's a decent breeze right here tonight.
7: Yeah, but, you know, I think when we got here earlier, it was really whipping around, but I think it's calmed down enough, and I think the weather should be great for the balloons to actually lift off tonight, Dan.
8: I haven't seen any of them, you know, getting them filled up with gas or air, but they're here. You know, a lot of times, you know, the weather will be such that a lot of the balloon people won't even come to the town till the next morning. But we got a bunch here, and hopefully we're going to see a lot of balloons. I'll see, what, 1, 2, 3, 4, 5, 6, 7, about 8 balloons and their carriers that are already here.
7: And the inflatables, the bouncy houses for the kids are set up here as well. So that's something the kids can enjoy while they're waiting on the balloons. And the vendor that's set up right beside us has, like, several like little toys they sell that the kids can buy and like light up, you know, and things like that.
8: Little Star Wars to me, like, yeah, you know, but this is a big example. They got them here. I mean, now when they get open the floor, they'll have to eat and more things and food to eat. We got food trucks galore here. I'm smelling that barbecue. Sooner or later, I'm going to turn loose on it.
7: Yeah, you're going to have to get you some barbecue before you head back to the house, Danny. You don't have as far as I have to go. I've got to go back to the Holy City, Damascus. That's quite a ways for me.
8: What I have to do on the many helicopters, you make it small and sound that you one person can ride.
7: That'd be for me. A little helicopter looks like a little, maybe a little thing.
8: You got to watch out because that's smaller than one of these drones. So one of these drones might down you in that thing.
7: I just see the headlines. Local radio personality gets shot down by a drone.
8: Draws a big crowd.
7: Yeah, that's the way it is. But I'd like to thank, I don't know if I've mentioned it this time, but Mount Rogers Community Services for sponsoring our live broadcast. Check them out online, and they help people right here in our area, Mount Rogers Community Services. And Danny, 42nd Annual Chautauqua Festival, and I think everything's going to be all right tonight, especially tomorrow for the Hot Air Balloon Rally that starts at 6 a.m.
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0: tomorrow night. It's just going to be a great 9 days of festival activities. And of course, then we almost go right in to the 4th of July weekend.
1: Yeah, that's right. 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
0: 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Bono still has not found what he's looking for. 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

0: All right, we have been taking care of business tonight, this afternoon, here on WXPX FM 95.3, taking care of business for our community, keeping it connected over at the Balloon Glow at Withville Community College. And we're going to go one more time live to our broadcast team, Danny G, Lynn Rutledge, and Marsha Turpin over there to wrap it up. And thank you for listening to us, and go see all the things Chautauqua has to offer this week. Take it away, Lynn.
1: That's right, Tom, and thank you for keeping us on the air for our live broadcast from Withville Community College. Danny, it's been fun, but, you know, things are just now getting started, but that's the whole point, as we came here to let you know what's going on so you can make plans to be here.
2: Yeah, because this place is filling up very quickly, and it's not just one, two people in a vehicle. It's families, families with an SUV full of vehicle people like grandma and grandpa and sisters and cousins and all. It's old home week, you know?
1: Yeah, and a lot of people, like you said, when their vacations are

0: And I think we're back on the air. Yes, we are back on the air. And I had a technical issue there, Danny. But anyway, we are back on the air live here at Westfield Community College.
1: Think that Tom cut us off?
0: No, I think I shaved early this morning, and my beard sort of hit my phone and turned it off.
1: What that was on your face.
0: Yeah, that's what I've been trying to wipe off, you know, my beard. You know, I thought about growing a beard, but I don't know. But anyway, we've had a great time at Chautauqua Festival, just getting started. 42nd annual goes all the way through next weekend, Dan.
1: That's right. Something for everyone, especially food.
0: Yeah, and food. You love food. I love food. We all love food.
1: Paul, give me some barbecue here in a few minutes.
0: It is delicious. Barbecue, if you want. I'm sure they've got hamburgers. They've got just about everything you would want here. Things you would find at a fair, you're going to find right here at the Abelungland.
1: Right in our backyard. I'll tell you what, Lynn. We had a lady come here and said she's staying at KOA and said she really enjoyed our radio station and our banner. That made me feel good, you know.
0: Yeah, we appreciate you coming by and telling us that you enjoy listening to Cool 95.3 WXBX. Makes us feel real good, Danny.
1: One thing made us feel better is she named us a couple of Andrew Jacksons in
0: there. Yeah. Or maybe some food. But, yeah, we're going to get some food. I'm going to get some food. I got to pick up my wife. She's been working hard today at the hospital, and I'm going to pick her up. We're going to get some food and head home. But like I said, Chautauqua Festival is just starting, and we're going to keep you updated all week long what's going on here at the Chautauqua Festival Balloon Glow tonight and the Hot Air Balloon Rally in the morning.
1: It's going to be a good one.
0: That's right. We're going to keep you updated, so everybody come on out to the Balloon Glow tonight, Whitville Community College. That's going to wrap it up. You have a great weekend from Cool 95.3 WXBX.
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2: Good evening. I'm WFXR meteorologist Kara Thompson from the Pinpoint Weather Center with your latest Southwest Virginia forecast. Expect mostly clear skies during the evening. Patchy fog may develop overnight. Temperatures will fall into the mid-50s. Mostly to partly sunny skies are slated for the day ahead. Afternoon temperatures will reach the upper 70s. For your full weather forecast, watch WFXR News.
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Cool 95.3 WXBX, Walk of Life, Dire Straits, and Mark Knopfler, who is the master of the Stratocaster. Well, he's pretty darn good on any guitar that he plays, really. Hit songs like that one are the ones everybody loves, and that's why that's all we play here at Cool 95.3. Perfect for the workplace or the weekends. 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
1: Good evening. I'm WFXR meteorologist Kara Thompson from the Pinpoint Weather Center with your latest Southwest Virginia forecast. Expect mostly clear skies during the evening. Patchy fog may develop overnight. Temperatures will fall into the mid-50s. Mostly to partly sunny skies are slated for the day ahead. Afternoon temperatures will reach the upper 70s. For your full weather forecast, watch WFXR News.
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0: Kim Wilde and You Keep Me Hanging On. John Summers is my name, and summer kicks off on Sunday, along with it being Father's Day. First day of summer, also called the summer solstice, is the day with the longest period of daylight and the shortest night of the year, right? Now, after Sunday, daylight hours gradually shorten until the winter solstice in December. A lot of folks say, 21st of June is the longest day of the year, which is not correct. It's still just 24 hours.
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0: Ace of Base and John Summers, Taylor Swift, Travis Kelce's wedding originally was supposed to go down at a place called Ocean House, a resort, Rhode Island resort, right? But apparently they locked in a date, June 13th, which are Taylor's favorite numerals, and the big fireworks display was, planned. It's going to be quite an affair, but it was canceled since word got out. They decided not to have it there and moved it to Madison Square Garden. Anyway, that's the word. I'm trying to keep you up to date on this stuff, you know?
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